Never thought that you was like this. I took the tag off and made you priceless. I just spent a half a meal on a chandelier. Now you trying to cut me off like a light switch. Trying to stay in Ali, saying that you need some time to breathe.

feeling hot. Get me some champagne, let's make it pop. We need no music, we need romance. Everybody all the way, from Mexico to Amsterdam. From the East to-